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By the time we got this one, Hall & Oates are on their 12th studio album, Big Bam Boom, in 1984. It's Out of Touch on the 80s at 8 from 99.9 The Hawk.

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0: 99.9 The Honk. Music Fest 2026 is underway, and if you didn't get a chance to get down there tonight for preview night on the south side to see our setup, we're there 10 more nights. We're right by the entrance to the Wind Creek Steel Stage. We're there 5 till 8 every night of the fest. So stop by and see us. You may see one of the elusive Honk jocks. Mitch may be there. Duffy, myself. You never know who you're going to run into. We have the RV. It's a 2027 Ahara 280FL made by East to West RV. That's from RV Value Mart. And we have some vehicles down there. Your chance to win a lease on a new 2026 Hyundai Tucson SEL Convenience Hybrid from Lehigh Valley Hyundai. And that's in conjunction with A&B Lock and Save. So come on down to Music Fest on the south side right on 1st Street. We'll be looking for you with 99.9 The Honk.
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99.9 The Hawk. That won a Juno Award up in Canada for Single of the Year. Corey Hart and Never Surrender is the most played song on the radio in 1985 up there and made it to number 3 here on the charts. Here's Rush and Tom Sawyer.

0: 99.9 The Haw. Chris Jericho back to tame the seven seas for his seventh rock and wrestling rager, and you could be there. It's going to be aboard the Norwegian Jewel coming up in November. So if you want to get on board for wrestling concerts, comedians, and getting to meet Chris Jericho and Fozzy, 999thehawk.com is where you can enter for your chance to win a cruise with Chris Jericho and 99.9 The Hawk.
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99.9 The Hawk. This came out in October of 1980. And on the B-side, Yoko Ono's Kiss, Kiss, Kiss. But this is Just Like Starting Over from John Lennon on The Hawk.

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99.9 The Hawk and your 9 o'clock 90s fix. This song was converted into many other languages, most notably into Danish. Here's the American version from Natalie Imbruglia. It's Torn.

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It's your 9 o'clock 96. Last time we checked on these guys, they were doing everything overseas and on the West Coast, but we're going to be down in Bensalem at Broken Goblet Brewing. August 20th, it's Ugly Kid Joe, Cats in the Cradle. 99.9 The Hawk.

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0: 99.9 The Hawk, the Hawk Morning Rave Fall Clearance Yard Sale coming up. Before you know, it's going to be here September 5th. I mean, August starts on Saturday, so it's like a little over a month away from this thing. 8 until noon down at Steel Stacks, and there's going to be nearly 200 vendors on site with you looking to buy, looking to sell you stuff, and you're going to be looking to buy it, hopefully, if you come out and hang with us on of September. But if you're looking to be a vendor, there are still a few spaces available over at 999thehawk.com on the Sweet Deals section, so get your space now, because I don't think the remaining spaces are going to be around much longer. So we're looking forward to seeing everybody coming up on Saturday, September 5th. We've got a couple sponsors involved, including Westgate Jewelers, Goodwill Keystone Area, and Two Brothers Junk Removal.
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0: Three Dog Night returns to the State Theater in Easton on Sunday, September 27th. 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

99.9 The Hawk. It's also World Snorkeling Day. See, that's something to me, it sounds great in principle, but something about, what if that little tube goes underwater? What do you do?

0: 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We're going to be getting you qualified to win $25,000 from Brown Daub starting on Monday. 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

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Low 60s overnight tonight, mid 80s tomorrow. Lots of sunshine and great weather day on Saturday. If you're going to be festing around the valley, mix of sun and clouds, getting close to 90. 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

0: Three Dog Night returns to the State Theater in Easton on Sunday, September 27th. 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

0: Steve Miller on 99.9 The Hawk. You know, we're coming up on the yard sale Saturday, September 5th, 8 until noon down at Steel Stacks. Still spaces available, but not too many, because there's going to be close to 200 vendors on site looking for you to buy their stuff. But if you're looking to be one of those vendors, you got to get your space now. It's at the sweet deal section of 999thehawk.com. There's probably not going to be any left by the end of the weekend, so get your space over there. Again, that's at 999thehawk.com. So we'll be looking for you Saturday, September 5th. 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

99.9 The Hawk. Ah, it feels good out there tonight. We're going to be in the low 60s tomorrow, mid-80s, lots of sunshine. A resurgence of summertime weather coming on Saturday. Mix of sun and clouds, getting close to 90 degrees. Find a body of water.

0: Three Dog Night returns to the State Theater in Easton on Sunday, September 27th. 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

0: Three Dog Night returns to the State Theater in Easton on Sunday, September 27th. 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
1: A new survey by 1-800-GOT-JUNK discovered the 12 most interesting things people have inherited. 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
6: Here we go. We made it Friday, 5:32 on the rave. Gonna be a beautiful day, too. It's mostly sunny, warmer. Probably the nicest day of the week, so get out and enjoy it. A high of 86 degrees. Music Fest starts up as well. Very exciting stuff happening in the Lehigh Valley. The Animals are going to be running wild on today's show. I have entertaining stories involving everything from snapping turtles to marmots. So be ready for that. We're also going to analyze the human species to an embarrassing degree. Aldi is getting blasted for a new product they're offering, and I did some investigative journalism yesterday. As to the mystery of who left the sexy lip mark on my napkin I discovered inside my glove compartment. The listeners helped me narrow it down yesterday to McDonald's, specifically the one in Hellertown, which I visited. Did I get any answers? You're going to find out. My hard-hitting report is coming up in the 7 o'clock hour. Plus, you can win tickets to see the Stray Cats. Belinda Carlisle from the Go-Go's get the let out and passes to the Kutztown Fair can be yours up next. For contest roulette, stick around.
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0: Elton John's homage to glam rock. It's Benny and the Jets on 99.9 The Hog. 5:45, we made it Friday morning. Hope you're off to a great start. Should be the nicest day of the week as well. Mostly sunny, getting warmer and climbing up to 86 degrees. Coming up on the show, my wife actually sent me a clip that I want to feature. She has such a knack for running into snapping turtles in the wild. It's unbelievable. There's even a nest in our neighborhood that we walk by all the time. I never see the turtle in there with her eggs. My wife runs into her all the time, but she found a clip online from down south that I got to share with you just for the commentary from the people that stumbled upon this snapper. That's coming up at 6. Right now, it's Contest Roulette.
1: It's time for a Contest Roulette. We spin the wheel. You play the game. It lands on for the win. Let's spin.
0: All right, here goes. Last chance this week for that family four-pack of tickets to the 155th Kutztown Fair. Good for any one day between August 3rd and August 8th, my birthday at the Kutztown Fairgrounds. So good luck to you. It's Classic Rewind today. I got a song that I just flipped around backwards, and here's what it sounds like. All right, there you go. What do you think? 610-904-9999. If you can identify that song and the artist, I'll hook you up with that family four-pack to the Kutztown Fair. Here it is one more time. Good luck to you.
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1: It's time for a contest roulette. We spin the wheel. You play the game, it lands on for the win. Let's spin.
0: All right, here goes. It landed on Classic Rewind, playing a song backwards, and it sounds just like this. There you have it. What's the song?
12: Layla.
0: Layla, yes indeed. Very impressive ears. Who's this?
12: Larry.
0: Larry, you got that four-pack to the Kutztown Fair.
12: Awesome. That's great. Thanks, Dave.
0: You got it, man.

There it is. Derek and the Dominoes on 99.9 The Hawk. Friday morning on the Rave, 559. Mostly sunny and warmer today. And it's going to be the nicest day of the week, basically. So get out and enjoy it.

0: Three Dog Night returns to the State Theater in Easton on Sunday, September 27th. 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
2: Here's three things you need to know from 69 News and WFMZ.com. A Northampton County man shot by police is in the hospital and now faces domestic violence charges involving his mother. 49-year-old Sean Dibert is charged with strangulation, a felony, simple assault, and terroristic threats, both misdemeanors. Dibert was shot by a Lehigh Township police officer yesterday afternoon in the 4100 block of Heritage. Neighbors also say this isn't the first time police have been called to the home. State police and the Northampton County District Attorney are investigating, and we're told Dibert was in surgery at the hospital. Motorcycle fatalities are running higher than normal in Lehigh County this year, and safety advocates say rider training can help reduce the risk. At a recent motorcycle safety course at Lehigh Valley Mall, instructors worked with riders on braking techniques, hazard avoidance, and other key skills needed to handle today's busy roadways. If you're heading to Music Fest tonight, here's a look at where you can park. Parking is available on the north side on Valley Center Parkway. Parking's available on the south side at Penn State Lehigh Valley on Saucon Valley Road. You can use a shuttle to get to and from the festival, but there are fees. There are two parking garages on the north side, the North Street Garage and the Commons Garage. There are three parking garages you can use on the south side of the city. They include the Polk Street Garage, Riverport Garage, and the South New Street Garage. Lanta services are also available. 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
5: South Whitehall, 309 remains closed between Snowdrift Road and Chaffins Road due to a down pole. No problems on 22 or 78. We're looking good on 33 and 80. If you see a traffic problem, call their toll-free tip line, 855-ROAD-TIP. I'm Christy O'Brien.
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1: Happy Friday, friends. 6:06 in the Lehigh Valley. Mostly sunny and warmer. Should be the nicest day of the week. Getting up to 86 degrees. We got the Weirdness Files coming up, and Aldi is under fire for a preposterous new product. There's now literal animals on OnlyFans. And while people are distracted by Shark Week on Discovery, I'm way more interested in Human Week. 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

0: 99.9 The Hawk, it's Fleetwood Mac on a Friday morning, 6:14. Welcome to the show. Mostly sunny and warmer. Should be the best day of the week weather-wise with a high of 86 degrees. Time for those weirdness files. And, you know, people are just outraged about everything these days. Of course, people know about the ICE outrage. Well, in this case, it has nothing to do with the Department of Homeland Security. No. A few weeks ago, Aldi debuted a new product. Now, I'm a big Aldi fan. 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
1: For how much?
2: Selling for $4.99.
1: Man, this must be that Fiji water.
0: Yeah, so be like me next time you're at Aldi and look for the red tags that say Aldi Savers. What a bargain that is. In other news, there's a new hot OnlyFans account. I don't know if anybody out there has seen this. I am not an OnlyFans partaker, but I've been seeing a lot of news stories about this hot new account there. It's featuring marmots, as in the animal. Yes, apparently to fund research, they started an OnlyFans account for marmots with this organization that was losing money trying to learn more about the creature. I got a clip here of Daniel Blumstein, a professor of ecology and evolutionary biology at UCLA, explaining how this came to be.
3: I'm like, what about OnlyFans? You know, it'll be G-rated, you know, whatever. And maybe people will give us tips. So I came back to the lab. I said, maybe we should start an OnlyFans site. And someone screams, Only Marms! I'm like, yeah, that's it. I'm not going to be an OnlyFans apologist here. Basically, OnlyFans is a way for people to go and monetize stuff they want to share. It could be them, or it could be them doing something. It doesn't have to be sexual, and we're not trying to sexualize marmots. And we're doing a fat marmot week this year, and everyone's excited about that. Doubling or tripling their weight is what they need to do to survive.
0: All right, so there you go. You know, I'm only going to draw the line if Rick starts an OnlyFans to pay for his surgeries. We cannot allow that to happen because I know Rick, and once the booze starts flowing, there's no telling what he'll post, okay? Hide your kids. Hide your wife. Marmot's fine. Rick, sorry, you're out, buddy. And speaking of animals, we're still in the midst of Shark Week, which honestly, I'm kind of sick of it. It no longer interests me. It's sort of, well, jump the shark. I'm much more interested in human documentaries personally. And for centuries, we've considered ourselves the most intelligent life on Earth. But this new series from the creators of Shark Week may revoke those privileges.
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5: Sand is called sand because it's in between the sea and land. 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
6: How do babies know what say means? 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How do you know that you're not supposed to say, say?
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7: I just watched The Odyssey, and I thought that the whole Trojan horse thing, I thought that was like a real thing.
4: Marvel at the breathtaking confidence of people who have absolutely no business being confident about anything.
8: 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I think oil changes are a scam. Why do you need to change the oil when you could just buy oil and keep filling it back up?
4: With apologies to Charles Darwin, the Discovery Channel presents Human Week.
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21: South Whitehall, 309 closed between Chapman's Road and Snowdrift Road due to a down pole. No problems on 22 or 78. We're looking good on 33 and 80. If you see a traffic problem, call their toll-free tip line, 855-ROAD-TIP. I'm Christy O'Brien.
0: It is the morning rave at 6:23. Going to be a beautiful day in the Lehigh Valley, mostly sunny and warmer, getting up to 86 degrees. And coming up in not headline news, you'll get the scoop on Ryan Gosling's new role as Ghost Rider. David Lee Roth canceled the rest of his tour, and 105 million Americans aren't working. But our newsman, Bob, is. He's coming up next. But the phone's ringing. Good morning.
22: So adding to the Geniuses and Human Week, can I melt dry ice and swim without getting wet?
0: I don't know, but Aldi might have a good deal on dry ice. You should check there.
22: I'm thinking about that.
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0: Stone Temple Pilots on 99.9 The Hog. We made it to Friday, 6:31, and it's going to be a beautiful day at that. Probably the nicest of the week. Sunny and warmer, getting up to 86 degrees. If you want Stray Cats tickets, I got you covered. Last chance, though, today to see them at Wind Creek on December 4th. So stick around. The Morning Mindbender coming at you next. And Newsman Bob's here now, breaking down everything that's not headline news.
1: This is not headline news. Comic-Con announced Ryan Gosling will star in Ghost Rider. To prepare for his role as a guy who's so freaking hot that he's on fire, Gosling will do nothing. David Lee Roth canceled the rest of his tour. If this affects your summer plans, you're David Lee Roth. 105 million Americans are currently not working. There's even a name for them. Influencers and amateur podcasters. And LeBron James signed a two-year deal to play in Philadelphia. So a headline from next year, welcome to the 76ers, Bronny James. This is not headline news.
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8: South Whitehall, 309 closed between Chapman's Road and Snowdrift Road due to a down pole. No problems on 22 or 78. We're looking good on 33 and 80. 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
0: Friday morning on the Rave, 6:35, mostly sunny and warmer, getting up to the mid-80s today, a high of 86 degrees, the dawn of Music Fest, and it's a Friday. What a great time to be living in the Lehigh Valley, and I got Stray Cats tickets for you. They're going to be at Wind Creek December 4th, which is also a Friday, so stick around for that chance. It's coming up next for the Morning Mindbender.
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2: All right, last chance this week for Stray Cats tickets for Wind Creek Event Center. That show is going to be Friday, December 4th. If you want to go, well, just answer this question. You are born with two natural fears. The fear of falling, and what else? You are born with two natural fears. The fear of falling, and what else? Give me a call, 610-904-9999. Good luck.
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2: Alrighty, last chance this week for Stray Cats tickets. The question is, you are born with two natural fears. The fear of falling, and what else? What do you think?
14: Fear of drowning.
2: Not drowning. Good try. Hey, The Hawk, what do you think?
15: Is it the fear of heights?
2: Not the fear of heights. Great guess, though. Hey, The Hawk, what do you think?
16: Hi, fear of the dark?
2: Not the dark. Oh, that makes sense, though. Good guess. Hey, The Hawk, what do you think?
17: Is it losing your teeth?
2: Not losing your teeth. That's a common dream for me, though. Hey, The Hawk, what do you think?
18: Pain?
2: Not pain. Good guess. Hey, The Hawk, what are you thinking?
14: Loud noises.
2: There it is. Yes, loud noises. Things that go bump in the night. Who's this?
14: This is Seth.
2: Seth, you got those Stray Cats tickets.
14: All right.
0: It's the number one show

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2: To there, and according to him, he's been doing crack with his teacher and his friends. 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
2: 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So hopefully next semester they'll be tackling pronunciation.
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2: Here's three things you need to know from 69 News and WFMZ.com. A Northampton County man shot by police is in the hospital and now faces domestic violence charges involving his mother. 49-year-old Sean Dibert is charged with strangulation, a felony, simple assault, and terroristic threats, both misdemeanors. Dibert was shot by a Lehigh Township police officer yesterday afternoon in the 4100 block of Heritage. Neighbors also say this isn't the first time police have been called to the home. State police and the Northampton County District Attorney are investigating, and we're told Dibert was in surgery at the hospital. Motorcycle fatalities are running higher than normal in Lehigh County this year, and safety advocates say rider training can help reduce the risk. At a recent motorcycle safety course at Lehigh Valley Mall, instructors worked with riders on braking techniques, hazard avoidance, and other key skills needed to handle today's busy roadways. If you're heading to Music Fest tonight, here's a look at where you can park. Parking is available on the north side on Valley Center Parkway. Parking's available on the south side at Penn State Lehigh Valley on Saucon Valley Road. You can use a shuttle to get to and from the festival, but there are fees. There are two parking garages on the north side, the North Street Garage and the Commons Garage. There are three parking garages you can use on the south side of the city. They include the Polk Street Garage, Riverport Garage, and the South New Street Garage. Lanta services are also available. And those are three things you need to know from 69 News and WFMZ.com on 99.9 The Hawk, also streaming free on the 99.9 The Hawk app.
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5: 22 eastbound stop traffic between Tillman Street and the Turnpike. Also watch for delays exiting the Turnpike heading onto 22 east. No problems on 78 or 33. We're looking good on 80 and 380. If you see a traffic problem, call our toll-free tip line 855-ROAD-TIP. I'm Christy O'Brien.
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0: Sure is. Happy Friday. 7:07. Mostly sunny and warming up today. Climbing up to 86. Should be the nicest day of the week. Perfect for the dawn of Music Fest tonight. And it's the 7 o'clock hour now. So my investigation into Lipstick Gate is coming up. If you were tuned in yesterday, you know about the napkin I found with the sexy lipstick mark on it in my glove compartment of my car. I'm trying to figure out who it is. And yesterday, you guys kind of narrowed it down. You helped me suss out the most likely theory, which was McDonald's. A little secret admirer at McDonald's is what you guys think. So I hit up McDonald's in Hellertown. I'll play you what happened at around 7:30. But coming up first, we got the sound to figure out. What the Hawk is that? Is coming up for Belinda Carlisle tickets from the Go-Go's. Don't go anywhere. I'll hit you with that coming up next.
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0: Def Leppard on 99.9 The Hawk. We made it. It's Friday, gang. 7:16. Going to be a beautiful one, too. Mostly sunny and warming up, getting up to 86 degrees today. And coming up on the show, Lipstick Gate continues. I did some investigative journalism yesterday after the show at, McDonald's. Okay, took my recorder out, grilled the drive-thru, got some answers, and then I even got my wife to perform a little test to get to the truth of the matter as to who left the lipstick mark on the napkin stash inside my glove compartment. So stick around for that. But we got a sound to figure out first.
1: It's time for What the Hawk Is That?
2: Oh my God, what is that?
1: Rick and Dave will play a sound effect.
2: What is that?
1: Figure it out and you win. Here's today's clip.
0: All right, there you have it. If you know what that is, give me a buzz, 610-904-9999. Tickets to go see Belinda Carlisle from the Go-Go's can be yours. She'll be at Wind Creek Event Center next year, actually, January 2nd. Got to be patient for the show, but win the tickets right now. Just tell me what the Hawk this is. Good luck.
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14: 22 eastbound, stop traffic between Tillman Street and the Turnpike. Also watch for delays exiting the Turnpike, heading on to 22 east. No problems on 78 or 33. We're looking good on 80 and 380. If you see a traffic problem, call their toll-free tip line, 855-ROAD-TIP. I'm Christy O'Brien.
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1: It's time for What the Hawk Is That?
2: Oh my God, what is that?
1: Rick and Dave will play a sound effect.
2: What is that?
1: Figure it out, and you win. Here's today's clip.
0: All right, there you have it. Let's hit the phones. Can you tell me what the hawk that is?
15: Sonar?
0: Sonar, yes.
15: Yes.
0: Woo! You know your underwater technologies. Who's this?
15: Dana.
0: Dana, you got those Belinda Carlisle tickets.
15: Yes.
0: Oh, you got fans with you. Look at you.
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0: 99.9 The Hawk, fine. Young Cannibals on a Friday morning, 7:30 sharp. Going to be mostly sunny and warmer. Maybe the nicest day of the week. Getting up to 86 degrees today. So the big lipstick gate controversy, it started yesterday. I told you guys about it. If you're just joining this conversation, in a nutshell, basically, I was enjoying a hoagie at Wawa, reached in my glove compartment to grab some napkins, and found one with a sexy bright red with glitter lipstick mark on them. Thought it was my wife giving me a nice little message. It was not. In fact, when I brought it up to her, she was very cross and had a lot of questions for me, which I had no answers. So I put it out to you guys. We did our investigation yesterday. And seen as I stop at McDonald's two or three times a week on my way home, and they were McDonald's napkins. I did nail that down because of the imprint on them. If you look closely, you guys thought it was most likely a secret admirer at McDonald's. So I went there yesterday to do some investigative journalism. This is what I went to Temple University for, the hard hitting stories like Lipstick Gate. Anyway, after I left doing my shift here, the 99.9, I headed over to the Hellertown McDonald's yesterday to get some answers on this mystery. And well, here's what it sounded like. Let's pull up to the drive-thru. Here we go.
1: Hello, McDonald's. Are you doing
2: well
1: today?
2: Yes, I am.
1: That's
2: cool. 7527.
1: And what can I get for you today?
2: Just going to get a number one extra value meal with a Diet Coke.
0: Duh.
1: Anything else you
2: can tip? No, that'll do it. Do I get the $3 off?
1: Yes, once I total it out.
2: Beautiful.
0: I'm such a cheapskate.
1: 731,
2: let's go for it. Thank you.
0: All right, here we go. We're moving up to the first window to pay.
2: Oh, it's all good.
0: Her computer was struggling.
2: It's all right. I'll be patient with you if you are with me. I got a weird question for you. I found this lipstick mark on napkins in my car, and I'm pretty sure they're McDonald's napkins. Does that lip mark look familiar to you?
1: I mean, I know multiple people that wear red lip every day.
2: There's like glitter on it, and I showed it to my wife. I thought it was my wife.
1: Yeah.
2: She's like, that wasn't me. Who the hell is that? I said, the only person I can figure is a McDonald's employee, because this is my McDonald's.
1: Yeah, if they use the napkin, we have to throw them away, so.
2: I feel like I might have like a secret McMirer or something.
1: Maybe.
2: You can't pinpoint those lips?
1: My first thought is Rachel, because she's the only one that wears red lip like every day.
2: Really? Is she up at the second window?
1: No, she's not coming in until like 5. She's our night shift.
2: Night shift? No, I'm always 10:30. Always right when you guys hit lunch.
1: So ask them when you get to that window.
2: Okay, this investigation needs further digging.
1: Uh-huh.
2: All right, here you go. Oh, I almost forgot to pay. You almost forgot too.
1: The screen finally loaded. I didn't think about it.
0: This poor girl.
1: But you have to figure that out.
2: I got to get to the bottom of this. It's driving me crazy. Thank you so much.
1: Of course. Have a good
2: one. All right, see ya. All right, let's find out. Window number two, here we come.
0: And yes, we did go to window number two. So she identified Rachel as her main suspect. The unfortunate thing for us is she works the night shift. So we got to cancel her out. I'm hitting the second window. Coming up next.
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9: 78 eastbound, seeing stop traffic between Hellertown and 33. 33 northbound, slight delays at Tatamy due to road work. No problems on 22 or the turnpike. If you see a traffic problem, call our toll-free tip line, 855-ROAD-TIP. I'm Christy O'Brien.
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0: 7:37 on the morning rave. We're in the middle of Lipstick Gate right now. I just played the audio of me going to the first window at McDonald's in Hellertown to hit him with some hard-hitting questions about who could have possibly left the lipstick mark on my napkin. She didn't have any answers. Her suspect worked the night shift, so we had to cancel out poor Rachel. And I went to the second window, and that's when my audio got terrible. Like, full disclosure, I had my iPhone, like, resting in that weird little, like, pull-out tray on the left of the steering wheel. What's that for, by the way? Keys? Teenagers to hide their vapes? Like, I don't know. I had it in there because I didn't want them to know that I was, like, doing this full investigation, and it was just rumbling. Couldn't handle the four-cycle engine of my Camry, so the audio was crap. They didn't have answers anyway, so I went back home to my wife with the evidence. I had the lipstick napkin in my hand, and I grabbed another napkin from McDonald's, and I told her to grab the lipstick that matched it as much as possible. She found it, and she did a test, a little A-B test, to see if the lips lined up. I'll play you what happened during yesterday's interrogation with my wife. Coming up next.
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0: Yes, when it's love, your wife plays along with silly little radio bits. That's what's happening here on the Morning Rave. It's Friday. We made it 7:48, mostly sunny and warmer. Maybe the nicest day of the week, a high of 86 degrees. If you're just joining us, we're in the depths of my investigation into Lipstick Gate. I found that napkin with the lip mark on it in my glove compartment. Went to McDonald's earlier. I played the audio interrogating the poor drive-through workers. We narrowed it down to one suspect, but she works night shift, so we had to cross her off the list, which led me to my wife. I still think she is the most likely suspect. She is vehement, though. It wasn't her. Somebody on the text board suggested that maybe Rick's so bored at home laying on his back that he was texting my wife, coming up with wacky ideas for things she could do to prank me. It's not the case. Well, I think it's not the case. So I brought the napkin home last night after McDonald's. I brought a fresh napkin with me, told my wife to get the lipstick that most resembled what was on my napkin. She grabbed it, came down to the kitchen table, and I made her do a little A-B test to see if the lip marks line up. This is what it sounded like.
1: All right, you good? You got your lips ready?
2: Yeah.
1: Okay. This is the moment of truth. The McDonald's did not pay off with the investigation, but this might reveal the truth of the matter. Fauci is on, well, he's not on trial. He's in Congress pleading the Fifth, but there's no Fifth Amendment. There's no Constitution here. On the Morning Rave investigation into the lipstick. Oh my God, what the heck? It's so huge.
2: I don't think that this was me.
1: Your mouth looks massive next to that. It's like a goldfish next to a bigger fish. Sorry.
2: Yeah, you speak for a living. That's great.
1: Okay. Do it again. Come on. Be like more dainty with your kiss. Oh. You went in for like a makeout. That was like a makeout kiss. That was like us. That was like me when we got married. I went a little too hard. Okay, she's getting her lips done up again. Just do like a nice, concise.
2: I am.
1: Peck. Here it goes. Okay, it's on the napkin.
2: Still not me.
1: That is not you. Oh my God.
2: Still not me.
1: That is not you. That's a small mouth, right? Like, I'm not off on that, right?
2: And my mouth? Yes.
1: No, look. No.
2: Like, I look like the Twizzlers advertisement from the 90s. And I don't.
1: Those are some full lips. Whoever marked up that napkin, they were either getting injections or...
2: Time for me to get some fillers.
1: Is that? Who was it? It still remains a cold case. I don't know what we're going to do.
0: Yeah, I really don't. If anybody knows any of the producers at Cold Case Files, hit me up. I need closure.
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14: 78 eastbound, we've got stop traffic between Hellertown and 33. 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I'm Christy O'Brien.
0: It's a morning rave at 7:55, and while my wife and I can't really figure out what's going on with the lipstick napkin, I do know what's going on with snapping turtles, thanks to her. She has a knack for running into huge snappers when she's out on her walks in Quakertown. She even found a nest earlier in spring, which was really cool, like made into stone, lots of eggs in it, you know, like scrape out this big bowl, basically. But she just has a net. Every time I go out, I can never spot one. She's always seeing them. And she actually spotted a clip of some people who saw a gargantuan snapping turtle. This sounds to me like it's down in the south. They're like in a boat in a swamp. And in this video, you just see them out on the boat. They're floating on the water, and this monster all of a sudden floats up underneath them. It looks like a straight up dinosaur, like armed shell underneath them and everything. And their commentary did not disappoint. So shout out to my wife for going through with the arduous investigation. I'll give her credit for this. Producer credit for my wife finding this fantastic snapping turtle video. I love the commentary.
15: My Lord. A snapping turtle. Wow. I hope that's all in there. Look at that sucker. A snapper.
16: Oh, Lord.
15: Wow. He ready to snap, too.
0: I'm sorry. I need to hear it again.
15: My Lord. A snapping turtle.
0: Turtle.
15: Wow. I hope that's all in there. Look at that sucker.
0: Look at that sucker.
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Hard on 99.9 The Hawk Friday morning. Going to be a beaut as well. 8 a.m. sharp. It's getting sunnier, getting warmer, climbing up to 86 degrees today. And I got your Billy Idol song of the day. You're

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3: 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A Northampton County man shot by police is in the hospital and now faces domestic violence charges involving his mother. 49-year-old Sean Dibert is charged with strangulation, a felony, simple assault, and terroristic threats, both misdemeanors. Dibert was shot by a Lehigh Township police officer yesterday afternoon in the 4100 block of Heritage. Neighbors also say this isn't the first time police have been called to the home. State police and the Northampton County District Attorney are investigating, and we're told Dibert was in surgery at the hospital. Motorcycle fatalities are running higher than normal in Lehigh County this year, and safety advocates say rider training can help reduce the risk. At a recent motorcycle safety course at Lehigh Valley Mall, instructors worked with riders on braking techniques, hazard avoidance, and other key skills needed to handle today's busy roadways. If you're heading to Music Fest tonight, here's a look at where you can park. Parking is available on the north side on Valley Center Parkway. Parking's available on the south side at Penn State Lehigh Valley on Saucon Valley Road. You can use a shuttle to get to and from the festival, but there are fees. There are two parking garages on the north side, the North Street Garage and the Commons Garage. There are three parking garages you can use on the south side of the city. They include the Polk Street Garage, Riverport Garage, and the South New Street Garage. Lanta services are also available. 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
1: For the most part, things are looking good this morning. 22 eastbound, slow between 15th and MacArthur. 33 northbound to Lee's Academy due to road work. No problems on 78 or 309. We're looking good on the turnpike. If you see a traffic problem, call our toll-free tip line, 855-ROAD-TIP. I'm Christy O'Brien.
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4: 8:06 on the Rave, mostly sunny and warmer. Should be the nicest day of the week. A high of 86 degrees. And your last chance right now for Get the Let Out tickets. What a great band this is. They just sound so much like the Zeppelin records. In person, they're going to be at the Univest Performance Center in Quakertown on a Friday, no less, September 4th. You can be there. Just tell me the movie.
5: It's the Raspberry Theater. Rick and Dave will act out a scene from a popular movie.
6: And the Razzie for Worst Picture goes to...
5: If you can figure it out, you win. And action.
4: God dang. They don't make them like they used to. Freaking 80s, man. Best thing ever. Bet your ass. Guns N' Roses. Rules. Crew. Yeah. Def Lap. Oh, then that Cobain wussy had to come around and ruin it all.
7: Yeah, like there's nothing, like there's something wrong with just wanting to have a little fun, a little good time.
4: I'll tell you something. I hate the freaking 90s.
7: Freaking 90s sucked.
4: Freaking 90s sucked. I beg to differ. But I do have to act out the scene as it was. What's the movie that came from? If you know, give me a call, 610-904-9999. That's the number. You got Get the Let Out tickets if you can figure it out. Good luck.
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0: That's Elton John's Woody the Woodpecker impression right there. Crack, crack on 99.9 The Hawk. We made it Friday morning. Rejoice. It's going to be beautiful at that. Mostly sunny, warming up, getting up to 86 degrees today. And coming up in not headline news, you're going to get the scoop on Ryan Gosling's new role as Ghost Rider. David Lee Roth canceled the rest of his tour. You'll find out why. And 105 million Americans aren't working. But our newsman, Bob, is. He's up right after the Razzie.
1: It's the Raspberry Theater. Rick and Dave will act out a scene from a popular movie.
2: And the Razzie for Worst Picture goes to...
1: If you can figure it out, you win. And action.
3: God dang, they don't make them like they used to.
4: Freaking 80s, man. Best thing ever.
3: Bet your ass. Guns N' Roses. Rules.
4: Crew.
3: Yeah.
4: Def Lap.
3: Then that Cobain wussy had to come around and ruin it all.
4: Yeah, like there's something wrong with just wanting to have a good time.
3: I'll tell you something. I hate the freaking 90s.
4: Freaking 90s sucked.
3: Freaking 90s sucked. Like I said, I beg to differ. Heavily, but that's what it sounded like in the movie. Can you tell me where it comes from?
5: Joe Dirt.
0: Not Joe Dirt. Good try. Hey, the Hawk, what do you think?
5: The Wrestler.
0: The Wrestler, yes. Wow, I thought that'd be a stumper. How'd you suss that out? How many times have you seen The Wrestler?
5: Probably more than I can remember. My son watched it so many times, so I'll have to watch it with them.
0: Oh, nice. It is a great flick. Who's this?
5: Paula.
0: Paula, you got those Get the Let Out tickets.
5: Okay, thanks so much.
1: This is not headline news. Comic-Con announced Ryan Gosling will star in Ghost Rider. To prepare for his role as a guy who's so freaking hot that he's on fire, Gosling will do nothing. David Lee Roth canceled the rest of his tour. If this affects your summer plans, you're David Lee Roth. 105 million Americans are currently not working. There's even a name for them. Influencers and amateur podcasters. And LeBron James signed a 2-year deal to play in Philadelphia. So a headline from next year, welcome to the 76ers, Bronny James. This is not headline news.
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18: 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No problems on 78 or 309. We're looking good on 222 and 100. If you see a traffic problem, call our toll-free tip line, 855-ROAD-TIP. I'm Christy O'Brien.
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0: Happy Friday, friends. 822 on the rave. Going to be a good one. Sunny and warming up, getting up to 86 degrees. I just saw on Facebook, if you're headed to Music Fest, I know it starts today. For real, yesterday was the preview night. But if you're looking for a mug refill this year, why not head to Seven Sirens over there on the south side of Bethlehem? $5 mug fills all fest long. What a sweet deal that is. Of course, this is the brewery that did our own little beer here, the Mindbender Light. Seven Sirens. So $5 to refill your mug all fest long. Pretty sweet. Less waiting, more sipping, and no porta potties. Most importantly for me. Coming up on the show in the Weirdness Files, Aldi is under fire for a preposterous new product. There's literal animals on OnlyFans now. And while people are distracted by Shark Week on Discovery, I'm way more excited for Human Week. I'll explain. Coming up next.
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0: Nothing to sail away on. The rain has finally left us alone. Going to be a beautiful day in the Lehigh Valley. Mostly sunny and warming up. Probably the nicest day of the week and up to 86 degrees today. Time for those weirdness files. And people are outraged about ICE, and it has nothing to do with the Department of Homeland Security. No, a few weeks ago, Aldi debuted a new product. You may have heard of this before. It's called a box of ice. Okay, apparently they debuted a box of four ice cubes for $4.99. Okay, over $1 a cube. Now, apparently they were large, fancy ice cubes. I'm assuming like the kind you'd see at like a fancy cocktail bar. But people are making fun of them so badly online that now Aldi has slashed the price to $2.49. So if you're shopping at Aldi, keep your eyes peeled for the box of ice. I got a little clip here of people talking about this. It would help if I turned on the volume.
1: What'd you find?
2: Why do they have frozen ice cubes?
1: What do you mean frozen? Hold on.
2: Frozen ice cubes, it says.
1: They're selling it?
2: They're selling.
1: For how much?
2: $4.99.
1: Man, this must be that Fiji water.
0: So if you're shopping at Aldi like I do, I love shopping there too, by the way. Look for the, of course, the red tags that say Aldi Savers. What a bargain is in store for you. In other news, animals are now apparently getting OnlyFans accounts. Marmots, to be specific. Apparently, this group that funds research because they're losing money trying to learn more about the creature has gone to OnlyFans with their marmots. Here is Daniel Blumstein, professor of ecology and evolutionary biology at UCLA, explaining how this happened.
3: I'm like, what about OnlyFans? You know, it'll be G-rated, you know, whatever. And maybe people will give us tips. So I came back to the lab. I said, maybe we should start an OnlyFans site. And someone screams, Only Marms! I'm like, yeah, that's it. I'm not going to be an OnlyFans apologist here. Basically, OnlyFans is a way for people to go and monetize stuff they want to share. It could be them, or it could be them doing something. It doesn't have to be sexual, and we're not trying to sexualize marmots. And we're doing a fat marmot week this year, and everyone's excited about that. Doubling or tripling their weight is what they need to do to survive.
0: Well, I wish you good luck in that venture. I'm only going to draw the line if Rick starts an OnlyFans to pay for his surgeries. We cannot allow that to happen because I know Rick, and once the booze starts flowing, there's no telling what he posts. Hide your kids, hide your wife. And speaking of animals, we're still in the midst of Shark Week, which honestly, I've kind of fallen out of love with Shark Week. It's sort of, well, jump the shark. I'm much more interested in human documentaries. And for centuries, we've considered ourselves the most intelligent life on Earth. But this new series, it's actually from the creators of Shark Week, may revoke those privileges.
4: Get ready for Human Week.
5: Sand is called sand because it's in between the sea and land. Did I just not know this?
4: For the first time ever, the Discovery Channel asks the question, what if the dumbest thing in nature had opposable thumbs?
6: How do babies know what say means? Like if you say, say mama, how do you know that you're not supposed to say, say?
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7: I just watched The Odyssey, and I thought that the whole Trojan horse thing, I thought that was like a real thing.
4: Marvel at the breathtaking confidence of people who have absolutely no business being confident about anything.
8: I have never had an oil change, ever. I think oil changes are a scam. Why do you need to change the oil when you could just buy oil and keep filling it back up?
4: With apologies to Charles Darwin, the Discovery Channel presents Human Week.
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26: 22 eastbound, seeing delays around Cedar Crest. No problems on 78 or 33. We're looking good on 80 and 380. If you see a traffic problem, call our toll-free tip line, 855-ROAD-TIP. I'm Christy O'Brien.
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0: Seagulls on a Friday morning. Beautiful one at that. So rejoice, the end of the work week and fantastic weather. Mostly sunny and warming up. Probably the nicest day of the weekend, up to 86 degrees. Enjoy yourself if you're going out to Music Fest. I'm super excited to check it out. I'll be wandering around tomorrow. I was thinking of going to the Third Eye Blind show on Sunday until I found out it was Sunday and Rick's not in the mix. So that is not going to work on a school night for me hosting solo. They were awesome last year, though. So if you're going out to that show, expect a good one. Be safe. Have fun. I'll be sticking around for the 99 and 9 as always. And of course, my shift tomorrow on Saturday. But have a great time out there. Beautiful weather. It's our time to shine right here in Bethlehem. So hope you enjoy yourself. The 99 and 9 is coming at you. We're going commercial free right after this.
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0: Three Dog Night returns to the State Theater in Easton on Sunday, September 27th. 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

0: If you don't eat your meat, you can't have any pudding. 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
1: If you don't eat your meat,
0: yes, can't you behind the pudding.

There's an abandoned house in Quakertown that's been getting demolished for what seems like years now, and my sons know what I'm going to say when we go by it. Oh, hey, there's the crew taking down the house brick by brick. So I'll send that one out to them. Pink Floyd on the Hawk as we go commercial free in the 99.9 with Tonic. If you

The Revolting. It's the Beatles on 99.9 The Hawk on a sunny, beautiful Friday. Hope you're enjoying yourself. No commercials getting in the way of us getting to the weekend. It's Pat Benatar right now on The Hawk.

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That band right there is going to be visiting us soon. AC/DC hitting Philly on September 29th at the Link. So if you want to don your black and head south, there's your chance. 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

And as much as that is the case for yours truly, Jenna Clay really wants to be with you. So I'm going to let her in. She's coming in to take over the 99 and 9. I'm heading out of here. Might play a game on the way home and count how many people are desperately trying to save their parking spots with Music Fest starting up today. Definitely not a drinking game. It's poison right now. I'll chat with you tomorrow right here on The Hawk.

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0: Three Dog Night returns to the State Theater in Easton on Sunday, September 27th. 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
0: A great weekend for Music Fest. Sunshine today, highs in the mid-80s. Looking good tonight, getting down to the mid-60s. Sunshine tomorrow, highs in the upper 80s. On Sunday, some clouds, maybe some afternoon showers, highs again in the mid-80s. Dust in the wind on the Hawk.

Jam bassist Jeff Ament has compiled a collection of more than 250 unseen photographs from Pearl Jam's early years in the 90s for his book, Since Forever. Pre-orders for the book are available on Pearl Jam's website.

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0: Three Dog Night returns to the State Theater in Easton on Sunday, September 27th. 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

did something pretty cool yesterday. I got to interview Duff McKagan, of course, bass player for GNR. They're playing at Hershey Park Stadium tomorrow night. Such a nice guy. Ugh. I'm going to try to release the video of it at some point when I get it all together. But he talked about, you know, playing with their new drummer and how they're vibing now. He is still very, very passionate about playing. It's crazy after all these years. He loves looking into the crowd and seeing people reacting to songs that they have emotional ties to. It was a really cool moment. He also said he likes to read in his spare time.

0: 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I'm Jenna Clay, and Paramount Plus has ordered a sequel series of 1995's Clueless, with Alicia Silverstone returning as Cher. I don't know if the yellow and black plaid will be back, but I hope so. The show picks up roughly 30 years after the movie, and she's now a successful business owner and mother of a teen daughter who's about to start high school. That's not going to go well for her. The series will film on location in L.A. Production set to begin next year, though no casting apart from Alicia has been announced.
1: Ew! Get off of me! Ugh, as if.
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0: Sunshine today, highs in the mid-80s, getting down to the mid-60s tonight. Tomorrow, some sunshine, highs in the upper 80s. Looking like a great weekend for Music Fest. Sunday, some clouds with maybe some afternoon showers, highs again in the mid-80s. Lenny Kravitz on the

Starting Monday, the Hawk will get you qualified to win $25,000 from Brown Dobb. But in the meantime, you can get a jump start by dropping by any Brown Dobb dealership and taking a test drive to get bonus entries.

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0: Three Dog Night returns to the State Theater in Easton on Sunday, September 27th. 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

0: 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I'm Jenna Clay, and an AI system just created a burger recipe that outscored Mickey D's Big Mac in a blind taste test. So the tool called Burger AI was trained on more than 2,200 burger recipes, went through billions of possible ingredient combos. Its goal to balance taste, nutrition, and environmental impact. One of its big successes, like I said, a beef and mushroom burger as popular as the Big Mac, but it significantly reduced its environmental footprint. I like that part of it, but the AI part, still out.
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0: Looking good for Music Fest. Kicking off this weekend. Sunny today. Highs in the mid-80s. Getting down to the mid-60s tonight. Tomorrow, sunshine. Highs in the upper 80s. For Sunday, some clouds. Maybe some afternoon showers. Highs in the mid-80s. Ramble on the Hawk.

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New music from Green Day drops today. It's the soundtrack for Nimrods, the film loosely based on Green Day. That film comes out, though, August 14th.

0: 99.9 The Hawk. I'm Jenna Clay, and the military is doing some major renovations to Navy barracks across the country. It could take years, so they're trying to figure out where the sailors can live. Do they have to do it all at the same time? They could put them up, of course, in apartments or hotels, but they're also thinking about utilizing extra space that people might have, like RVs, houseboats. They're looking into prefab modular units and temporary man camps? What is that? But on top of figuring out where they'll stay, there's also a cost problem because they have a lack of funding. Now, it's unclear if they'll actually end up appealing to private citizens who have space in their RVs or spare rooms. But the military does say they're talking with private housing operators. In the Navy, you can sail the seven seas and maybe live in my treehouse.
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0: It's Music Fest opening weekend, and it's looking good. Sunshine today, highs in the mid-80s, getting down to the mid-60s tonight. More sun tomorrow, highs in the upper 80s. Sunday, some clouds, maybe afternoon showers, highs in the mid-80s again. Peter Gabriel on The Hawk.

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18: 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The Hawk.

It's going to be a nice weekend. Maybe clean out the shed, get rid of some stuff at our Hawk Morning Rave Yard Sale. That's happening Saturday, September 5th from 8 till noon at Steel Stacks. 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

0: 99.9 The Hawk. I'm Jenna Clay, and school starting soon. Don't come at me. It's not me. I didn't do it. But back to school supplies are everywhere. Kids already starting various sports and activities. You know, parents, you either love this time of year or you hate it. A new survey of parents found that just driving kids to and from their school activities takes an average of 38 minutes every stinking day. So over a full school year, that adds up to, let's carry the one, like 7,000 minutes, which is like 15 8-hour work days, but it feels like, you know, 8 months. 77% of parents say the back to school season makes life feel more hectic. Yeah, keeping everyone's schedules the same on, I don't know, on a big calendar in different colors and highlighters. It's stressful.
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0: Great weather for Music Fest this weekend. Sunshine today. Highs in the mid-80s. Getting down to the mid-60s tonight. Tomorrow, sunshine. Highs in the upper 80s. On Sunday, some clouds. Maybe some afternoon showers. But highs again in the mid-80s. Wheel and

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14: 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Play to win $1,000. Bethlehem, 512 closed in both directions between Hanoverville Road and Chris Fault Drive due to a down pole. 22 westbound, usual delays between 378 and Airport Road. 78 westbound, slow between 33 and Hellertown. 33 northbound, delays between 248 and Tatamy due to construction. If you see a traffic problem, call our toll-free tip line, 855-ROAD-TIP. I'm Christy O'Brien.
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Opening ceremonies at Fest Plots at 5:30. And plenty of music in Bethlehem as we're at Hawk Plots. If you're heading down on the south side, check us out outside the Wind Creek Steel Stage. We'll see you there with 99.9 The Hawk.

0: Friday Night in the Hawk. Okay, Music Fest kicking off. We're there, obviously, on the south side. Hawk Plots right near the Wind Creek Steel Stage from 5 till 8. Every night of the festival, you can swing by. We have your chance to win Hawk swag, freebies, Music Fest tickets, too. 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
9: Bethlehem, 512 is closed between Hanoverville Road and Main Street, Bath, due to a down pole. 22 westbound, usual delays at Airport Road. 78 slow in both directions between 33 and Hellertown. 33 northbound, stop traffic between 248 and Tandemi due to road work. Also delays northbound at 80. If you see a traffic problem, call our toll-free tip line, 855-ROAD-TIP. I'm Christy O'Brien.
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0: Picture perfect for Music Fest. Sunshine 86 for tonight. Looks like partly cloudy with a low of 64, and then tomorrow sunny 88. Ah, yeah. It's 86 right now at 99.9.

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1: Bethlehem, 512 closed in both directions between Hanoverville Road and Main Street in Bath due to a down pole. 33 northbound stop and go between 248 and Tatamy. Also seeing stop traffic northbound approaching 80. 22 westbound jammed at Airport Road. Eastbound delays at 15th. 78 westbound stop and go between 33 and Hellertown. If you see a traffic problem, call their toll-free tip line, 855-ROAD-TIP. I'm Christy O'Brien.
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0: Three Dog Night returns to the State Theater in Easton on Sunday, September 27th. 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

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Congratulations.

0: 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It powered the road trips and the moments that stuck with you. It's the soundtrack of the Lehigh Valley.
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10: Bethlehem, 512 closed in both directions between Hanoverville Road and Main Street in Bath due to a down pole. 33 northbound stop and go between 248 and Tatamy. Also seeing stop traffic northbound approaching 80. 22 westbound jammed at Airport Road. Eastbound delays at 15th. 78 westbound stop and go between 33 and Hellertown. If you see a traffic problem, call their toll-free tip line 855-ROAD-TIP. I'm Christy O'Brien.
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There's Phil Collins. The Phil Collins tribute, Hello, I Must Be Going, will be at Music Fest next Friday at 7:30 at Music Fest Cafe. Now, Phil Collins says he's feeling better. His health is improving. Pretty cool. Interestingly enough, Genesis guitarist Steve Hackett, who left the band in 1977, says he would entertain a reunion with Phil and the other guys. Question is, can they get Peter Gabriel back in the fold? Stay tuned. Wouldn't that be interesting?

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0: Uncle Cracker covering W. Gray's Drift Away on the Hawk. 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
19: Bethlehem, 512, closed in both directions between Hanover Road and Main Street in Bath due to a down pole. 22 westbound, delays between 512 and Airport Road, eastbound stop and go between Cedar Crest and MacArthur. 78 westbound, delays between 33 and Hellertown. 33 northbound, we've got stop traffic between 248 and Tatamy, also stop traffic approaching 80. If you see a traffic problem, call our toll-free tip line, 855-ROAD-TIP. I'm Christy O'Brien.
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0: Picture perfect if you're out festing with us. Swing on by Hawk Plots and turn it up. We'll turn it up, too. Sunshine, and for tonight, partly cloudy skies, low 64, partly cloudy tomorrow, 88. Sunday, clouds with a chance of showers, thunderstorms, 84. Right now, it's 85.

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And I guarantee you're going to love the Yacht Block I have coming up for Yacht Block Fridays. 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Stick around for that. 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

0: Three Dog Night returns to the State Theater in Easton on Sunday, September 27th. 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

It's Yacht Block Fridays on the Hawk. I told you it was going to be a good one. There's Jerry Rafferty, Baker Street. Before that, Gary Wright, Dreamweaver, and one of my all-time faves. Takes me back to when I was a kid, romping around Allentown in the summertime. Chicago, Saturday in the Park on the Hawk.

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17: Bethlehem, 512 closed in both directions between Hanoverville Road and Main Street in Bath due to a down pole. 22 westbound, usual delays at Airport Road, eastbound jam between Cedar Crest and MacArthur. 78 westbound, slow between 33 and Hellertown. 33 northbound, stop traffic between 248 and Tadami. Also seeing stop traffic northbound approaching 80. We've got reports of an accident off on the shoulder. If you see a traffic problem, call our toll-free tip line, 855-ROAD-TIP. I'm Christy O'Brien.
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Mitch hanging out live at Music Fest 2026, just kicking off officially today, and I'll give you an update live from Hawk Plots in just a few minutes. 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

0: 99 The Hawk. It's Mitch broadcasting live at Music Fest 2026. Today officially kicking off, and we are at Hawk Plots on First Street, where we usually are, right down from the gates of the Wind Creek Steel Stage. If you stop out, you've got a chance to crack the code with A&B Lock and Safe. It's a shot to win the beautiful new 2026 Hyundai Tucson SEL Convenience Hybrid from Lehigh Valley Hyundai. It's parked here for you to peruse, walk around it, kick the tires. Well, don't kick the tires, but check it out. The big show tonight at Wind Creek Steel Stage here on the south side is Russell Dickerson. Also, just kicking off a few minutes ago in Music Fest Cafe, Scott Marshall and the Highway Souls. If we go back to the north side at Fest Plots at 6 o'clock, it's Common Bond. And then back here at 7:30 in the cafe, my good friend Bev Conklin and the BC Combo. And the weather, spectacular. I'll give you all the details in just a couple of minutes. Now, you can watch Music Fest. 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It's starting today. I'm at Hawk Plots. Come see us. 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
2: Hey, what's happening? It's Sal. Music Fest 2026 underway. It's preview night. Grupo Niche is going to be on the Wind Creek Steel Stage tonight. Rain, it's kind of going on and off, so we'll still be down here looking for you. We're right off First Street near the entrance of the Wind Creek Steel Stage. 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It's a 2027 Ahara 280FL. 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
11: Bethlehem, 512 closed between Hanoverville Road and Main Street in Bath due to a downed pole. 22 westbound, usual delays between Airport Road and MacArthur. Eastbound jam between Cedar Crest and MacArthur. 78 westbound, slow between 33 and Hellertown. 33 northbound, stop and go between 248 and Tatamy due to that construction. Also seeing delays northbound at 80. I'm Christy O'Brien.
7: 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Weather.
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0: Perfect day for the kickoff to Music Fest. Sunshine this afternoon. For tonight, partly cloudy, 64. Another nice one tomorrow, partly cloudy, 88. A little warmer. And on Sunday, clouds with a high of 86, a chance of showers and thunderstorms late afternoon. And right now, 84 at 99.9 The Hawk, or should I say at Hawk Plots. Down at Music Fest, come see us. Right down from the gates of the Wind Creek Steel Stage, where tonight it's Russell Dickerson taking the stage. It's Blondie on The Hawk.

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4: 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And that's how you get Capone.
5: Dad?
6: Yeah?
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6: 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No matter. 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

0: Three Dog Night returns to the State Theater in Easton on Sunday, September 27th. 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

Aerosmith from 1987. It's the 6 o'clock Classic Rewind. August 1st, 1987, Iron Mike Tyson defeats Tony Tucker in 12 rounds for the heavyweight boxing title. August 2nd, Michael Andretti runs the fastest IndyCar race in history, clocking in at 171.49 miles per hour. On August 3rd of 1987, the NFL started going international. The Chicago Bears defeat the Dallas Cowboys 17-6 in London. The NFL Expo at Wembley Stadium back in 1987. Here's Boston from the third stage from 1987. We're ready. We're ready for Music Fest. It's on with 99.9 The Hawk.

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0: All right, Music Fest 2026 has kicked off. The opening ceremonies were on the north side at Fest Plots a while ago. It's Mitch. I'm broadcasting live on the south side where we're usually at Hawk Plots on First Street, just down from the gates of the Wind Creek Steel Stage. And you're going to want to stop out and take your shot at cracking the code with A&B Lock and Safe, because it's your chance to win the beautiful new 2026 Hyundai Tucson SEL Convenience Hybrid from Lehigh Valley Hyundai. 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So lots of things going on at Music Fest this evening. In addition to Russell Dickerson at Wind Creek Steel Stage, you've got one of my favorites, the BC Combo with the incomparable Bev Conklin. Music Fest Cafe, that's a 7:30 start time. Another favorite at Music Fest is the Large Flower Heads. They are at Zinzenplatz with an 8:30 start time. Billy Bauer Band is at Liederplatz, 9 o'clock that one kicks off. And former mayor of Bethlehem, Don Cunningham, it's Cunningham and Associates, a tribute to the Rolling Stones. That will be at PNC Stadtplatz at 9:30. It's 10 days of music here on the north side and the south side of Bethlehem Music Fest 2026. And if you can't get down here, that's too bad. 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The weather's great. We'll see you down here. Swing by Hawk Plots and say hi. 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
3: 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Whether you want to explore our estate collection or create something custom, we'll give you an honest perspective. 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Westgate Jewelers. Let's make sure your jewelry isn't just sitting in a drawer anymore.
12: What's the best way to fight the summer heat? Do something cool with the whole family. Hop in some classic summer tunes and cruise on down to the 63rd Annual Das Oktfest, one of the country's largest antique and classic car shows, held in beautiful McCungee Memorial Park just down Route 100, July 31st, August 1st, and 2nd. 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It's fun to say, even more fun to be there.
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99.9 The Hawk, it's Sal. 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That show just a few days away down in Red.

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99.9 The Hog. If you're not festing with us, maybe you want to check out Das Ockfest at McCutcheon Memorial Park. That's going on all weekend with a bunch of classic cars. So it's a fun classic car show out near Albertus. It's The Hawk and Pink Floyd.

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Low 60s overnight tonight. Tomorrow, wall-to-wall sunshine, getting close to 90 degrees. Find a body of water. It's going to be kind of hot. And Sunday, chance of showers after 2 p.m., but it looks like rain.

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